0: 94.3 WIBC, the rhythm of the city. Now in national news, COVID is back on the rise and growing in nearly every state, according to CDC reports. Now, despite this trend, the CDC says severe cases are still pretty rare and emergency room visits related to COVID are very low. The CDC is also tracking levels of influenza and RSV, and both of those are showing up less frequently than COVID-19. Now, an updated COVID vaccine is expected to be available this fall. I'll keep you posted as I get more information. More R&B coming up.
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2: 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I got to do this real quick. Okay. You know what? I got to thank the listeners for rocking with us every single morning, man. They tap in, they call in, and they get their responses, and I love it. You know, we got some interesting things going on with your favorite celebs, and we got to catch up in all of it with the hot topics. 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
8: But I don't understand why. See, it's burning me to hold on to this. I know this is something I gotta do, but that don't mean I want to. What I'm trying to say is that I love you. I feel like this is coming to an end.

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1: 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Now, according to a recent study, Americans' drinking remains at historical low levels. A new survey found that 54% of Americans consume alcohol, which is down from 62% in 2023. This includes all age groups, all ethnicities, and men and women. The survey also noted that 51% of American adults believe drinking 1 to 2 alcohol beverages per day is bad for your health. Interesting. What do you think about this? Have you been drinking less lately or not drinking at all? I think people are more health conscious now more than ever. And hey, that's a good thing, right? I have more music on the way.
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3: Hey, hold on, Dee Dee. I got to do this real quick. Okay. You know what? I got to thank the listeners for rocking with us every single morning, man. They tap in, they call in, and they get their responses, and I love it. You know, we got some interesting things going on with your favorite celebs, and we got to catch up in all of it with the hot topics. Mm-hmm.
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Yo, C. Yo, we need to get out and do something, man. Got all these hot cars and hot cribs. Ain't got nobody to share it with, baby. You know what I mean? Let's go.

0: 94.3 WYBC, the rhythm of the city. Welcome to Late Night Rhythms with DJ Platinum. This is the time of the night where we slow it all the way down just for you. This is when you can take your mind off of all of the stresses of work and the kids and everything else, because it's all about you right now. For the next 2 hours, I have your favorite love songs, slow jams, and conversation right after this.
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2: Hey, hold on, Dee Dee. Hold on, Dee Dee. I got to do this real quick. Okay. You know what? I got to thank the listeners for rocking with us every single morning, man. They tap in, they call in, and they get their responses, and I love it. You know, we got some interesting things going on with your favorite celebs, and we got to catch up in all of it with the hot topics. Mm-hmm.
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0: DC.
1: Last year, I had back pain radiating down my right leg. The pain was so bad, I was willing to cut my leg off to stop the pain. I could barely walk and had to stoop over when I did just to take pressure off the spine. I'm John Morgan of Morgan & Morgan. In my professional career, I've represented thousands of people who've had herniated discs and issues with their neck and back, but never fully appreciated what they were going through until it was my turn. 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All I can tell you is it hurt like hell, but worse. My daily walk was gone, and that bothered me a great deal. Then I thought of all of you and how much more devastating this type of injury could be for you. My life stopped. I now feel your pain. Just know at Morgan & Morgan, we got your back. I understand. Morgan means more. Injured? 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

0: 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DJ Platinum's All Black Day Party goes down at Club Van Dome, 102 Hamilton Street in New Haven, from 3 to 7 p.m. This is a Dress to Impress event in your finest all-black attire. 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
2: Hey, hold on, Dee Dee. Hold on, Dee Dee. I got to do this real quick. Okay. You know what? I got to thank the listeners for rocking with us every single morning, man. They tap in, they call in, and they get their responses, and I love it. You know, we got some interesting things going on with your favorite celebs, and we got to catch up in all of it with the hot topics. Mm-hmm.
3: 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And

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0: 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It is Late Night Rhythms. And just like that, we've reached the end of our time together. But don't worry, I'll be back to join you tomorrow. Now, as I make my way out the door, I want you to make sure you take care of yourself, pray, and protect your peace. 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
1: 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Here's the latest WYBC forecast.
2: Mostly sunny, highs in the low 80s today. Nice day. Increasing clouds tonight, 62. Tomorrow, increasing cloudiness, becoming humid. Chance for showers and storms by the evening, highs in the low 80s. Friday, chance for showers early, otherwise a cloudy start, then partial clearing, muggy, highs near 80. Saturday, mostly sunny, pleasant, 79. Sunday, mostly sunny to start, then a mixture of sun and clouds, highs in the low 80s.
0: 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Time to check our latest WYBC traffic report.
3: There's road work on the Wilbur Cross on the southbound side from exit 50 down to exit 46. On Route 9, northbound from exit 14 to exit 16, there's construction. On Route 8, there's southbound road work from exit 19 to exit 14. Metro North is on or close with your New Haven traffic. I'm John Lynch.
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0: Good morning. Good morning.
1: Sound like a Sesame Street special.
0: Yay. Good morning.
2: Can you say apple? Apple.
0: Yes. Welcome to the show, everyone. It's Didi in the morning. The voices you hear, that would be Trey G.
1: Hey, good morning.
0: And good morning to comedian JJ Williams.
3: Good morning. Good morning. Good morning, good people.
0: Guess what? It is Wednesday, August 26, 2026. It is National Dog Day.
1: Hey, I love some, I love a dog.
3: Shout out to your dog.
0: Yeah, shout out to my dog, Dak.
3: Yeah.
0: Mm-hmm. Dak smiles when he barks and stuff. People are tripping on
3: it's
0: that.
3: It's not a such thing.
0: Yeah, he does. It's not my a dog such thing. Smiles. I
3: dogs
0: promise you.
3: Dogs do not
0: yes,
3: smile.
0: Yes, he does. Mine does. Mine will smile
3: well,
0: at you.
3: Well, if he smiled at me, he frowned then.
0: No, he does frown. Mm-hmm. But he'll smile at you.
1: I think that's a real thing. I ain't gonna lie.
0: The dog smile? Mm-hmm. Yeah, they do.
1: Think so.
0: Thank you, Trey.
3: Man, them folks' cheeks ain't going up. Stop playing.
0: You're going to realize something. All right. I'm going to show you before we get out of here. I'm going to show you a picture of my dog, and you're going to go, oh, my God, Didi, your dog is really smiling and barking.
3: Man, get off that gummy.
0: All right, guess what else today is? It's National Toilet Paper Day.
3: Yeah.
1: Mm-hmm. Okay.
3: Two-ply.
1: You remember when they bought up all that toilet paper during the pandemic?
0: Yeah.
3: I still got some.
1: Do you?
3: Hell no. 5 years later.
1: I know it's sticking together.
3: Boy. I got to use somebody's nails to get that thing separated. Hell, I got to use a toothpick.
1: Don't use that.
3: A needle.
1: Don't use that.
3: Boy. Don't use that. I'm a butt tender nut.
1: Yeah.
0: Okay. All righty. Hey, listen. Today it is also National Women's Equality Day.
1: Okay. Right. Mm-hmm. I like that one.
0: Mm-hmm. Mm-hmm. And it is National Got Checked Day.
3: Got checked.
0: Mm-hmm.
3: Like from the doctor or somebody checked your ass.
1: Pause.
3: Well, no, that's a pause.
1: No, pause.
3: Yeah, that's a pause. That's a pause. Yeah, you're right. That's a pause.
0: I think that's National Got Checked, like you went to the doctor.
3: Doctor, okay. Because some people can check.
0: Hold on. I found a picture of my dog. A video.
1: Oh, nobody want to see that.
3: Yeah, nobody want to see that.
0: Oh, yeah.
1: We don't
0: smiling.
1: Care, bro.
3: Yeah, that on the gummy.
1: All right, put it up, please. Oh, my God, Didi.
0: I love him. I'm in love with this little thing. Yeah. Somebody said my dog is shaped like a loaf of bread. You ought to see
3: right.
0: it. Yeah.
3: He was barking like he got his doctor results back.
0: No. Don't talk about my little doggy. Okay, anyway, let me move on.
3: Please.
0: Here's the other thing. Oh, hold on a second. He wants something else to say.
4: Wait.
0: See, he's talking.
1: Put it up.
0: Okay, sorry.
1: Put it up,
0: all right. Didi. Hey, listen, actress, let's celebrate birthdays. Here we go. Kiki Palmer is celebrating a birthday today.
1: Hey, okay.
0: Miss Personality. That's who that is, Miss Personality.
3: Yeah, you know what? She's doing her thing, though.
0: She really does.
3: She's doing
0: basketball
3: her thing.
0: Basketball player James Harden is celebrating.
3: James Harden.
0: Mm-hmm. The singer who took some money from Cassie, but she also had to take a beating from him. Mm. Cassie is celebrating her birthday today.
3: Her birthday.
0: You know, they say she moved. Did you guys hear where they said she moved?
3: She moved out of the country or something.
0: Yeah. Is it China or somewhere like that?
3: Oh, damn.
0: That's what I heard. Yeah, trying to get away from everything.
3: Hey.
0: The actor Evan Ross.
3: Evan Ross.
0: He's
3: some kin to Diana and Tracy Lee and all them, right?
0: Tracy Ellis.
3: Mm-hmm. Ellis, you know.
0: He called Tracy Lee. Tracy Lee.
1: Oh, that's right.
0: Did you go to school with somebody named Tracy Lee? I don't know Tracy Lee.
3: Remember, Tracy Lee was a rapper. Y'all probably don't remember him.
0: Okay, no, I don't. All right, and happy birthday goes out to the actor Mike Coulter.
1: That name Mike do Coulter. Sound familiar, to be honest
3: Mike
1: with
3: Coulter?
1: You. If
0: He's
1: I see his face, I'll know it.
0: He's an actor.
1: I'll know his face.
0: Listen, we kicked the show off with early morning memes. I got mine. Mine just says this. I don't get drunk. I just get less classy and more fun. That's what happens. I don't get drunk, though. It's just less classy.
1: Yeah, I can see that.
0: Thank you.
1: Yeah, I can see that.
0: Mm-hmm.
1: Putting a Band-Aid over it, though.
0: All right, what you got
1: I got one. Mine is short, simple, and sweet, and I think it describes our show perfectly.
0: Uh-oh.
1: It says, mine says, we educate, we entertain, and we create vibes.
0: I know that's right. That is us. There
1: point
0: it
1: blank
0: is.
1: Period.
0: Come on.
1: We educate.
0: What we do.
1: We educate, we entertain,
0: and create.
1: And we create vibes.
3: Come on, man. I like that one,
1: set
3: man.
1: The mood.
0: All right. What you got over
1: mood.
0: There,
3: all right,
0: JJ.
3: Here we go. Can I get a little deep?
1: Go ahead.
0: Sure.
1: Pause.
0: Wait, hold on a second.
1: Well,
0: you?
3: Yeah.
1: Pause.
3: Yeah. Nah.
1: Get deep with them. Not
3: yeah. Well, I was looking over here.
1: Yeah, there you go.
0: Ew.
1: You got the rice rack.
3: I'm not no... Ooh. Okay. I ain't no damn
1: you.
3: What the hell wrong
1: you done,
3: with you?
1: You done tripped him up a little bit.
3: Yeah,
1: he said, I ain't no ew.
3: I ain't ooh. Okay. All right, here we go. Avoiding the problem
2: is often the problem.
0: I agree.
1: I like that
2: Come
1: one.
2: Come on now. Avoiding the problem?
0: Thank you.
2: That is the problem. JJ, so
0: let me get deep.
2: Oh. It wasn't even deep.
0: Nah.
1: Damn.
2: Well, hold up. For me, it was.
1: Hell nah.
2: For me?
0: It wasn't, was it? No,
2: for me, though.
0: He said, I'm going to get deep on y'all. It is. What it is.
1: Okay. You went about deep as a puddle.
0: Damn. Didn't he? All right, that's how we kick the show off with Early Morning Memes. Coming up this morning, see what has the industry all up in a frenzy. Of course, we got hot topics on the way, plus your opportunity to join us and be a part of the discussion. We're going to kick off another dope discussion about jealousy this morning.
1: Come
0: on. And then also, we got some money for you with our $1,000 minute game. Here we go, y'all. It's Dee Dee in the morning.
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5: There's road work on the Wilbur Cross on the southbound side from exit 50 down to exit 46. On Route 9, northbound from exit 14 to exit 16, there's construction. On Route 8, there's southbound road work from exit 19 to exit 14. Metro North is on or close with your New Haven traffic. I'm John Lynch.
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0: Good morning, Wooster and Quinnipiac. It's Didi in the morning on the Rhythm of the City, 94.3 WYBC.

0: morning. It's Dee Dee in the morning. Trey G's here, also comedian JJ Williamson. And we love when this woman is on with us because we get a chance to talk about all entertainment from its only entertainment. Please welcome entertainment reporter, Ms. Marie Davis.
1: Hey,
0: hey, Marie.
2: Hey, guys. Thank you so much for having me.
0: Hey, Marie, we got a lot to talk about. The actress Saraya and Joey Badass broke up. Everybody's trying to figure out what happened because we thought they were happy and, I mean, they had a baby, everything, right?
2: I was really rooting for them, but Saraya hopped on Instagram yesterday, Monday, ending her engagement to Joey Badass, the father of her son, who was born earlier this year. Now, she says it's followed by repeated infidelity throughout the relationship, including some of her most vulnerable moments, which I would like to assume that maybe he was probably cheating
0: while she was pregnant. Yep, she must have been pregnant and had to deal with his cheating.
2: Exactly. Now, TMZ reports she overheard a phone call last week between Joey and another woman that confirms her suspicions. She said she won't share further details out of respect for her son. But she's saying that she is not looking for sympathy or revenge. She just wants women to trust their guts. Damn. What do you guys think about this?
0: To me, what I think, it sounds like jealousy and revenge.
1: Cut it out.
0: I mean, she said she didn't want that to be, but it sure feels like. And didn't she crash out a little bit and delete videos?
1: Yeah.
2: She did. She played some of the audio with the conversation with Joey and the other woman where Joey was kicking her back in. That's not right, Joey.
1: Yeah, I'm gonna start like this. Black men don't cheat. Black men don't cheat. I'm gonna stand on that hill now. Black men don't cheat. So maybe they were just trying to get something together, him and this young lady. You just never know. Maybe she misinterpreted the conversation of what she heard. You know what I'm saying? Maybe that's what it was. But black men don't cheat. That's all I'm saying.
0: All right.
2: Black, you know what?
3: I mean, we don't.
1: I ain't never seen it. I'm just saying.
3: I ain't never heard.
0: Okay, you know what? Marie, let's move on. Let's just move on. Chris Brown. Chris Brown got a problem with the housekeeper. Does he have to give her money?
2: Yes. Listen, she is getting paid. She's getting her money. A Los Angeles judge ruled Chris Brown's former housekeeper, Maria, can collect her nearly $13 million judgment directly from his tour earnings and music royalties. Now, this stems from a 2020 incident where Chris Brown's 200-pound dog attacked her at his home, leaving her with facial disfigurement and nerve damage.
0: Okay.
2: So the jury awarded her with a judgment earlier this year.
0: Okay. Oh, wait, hold on a second. Now, Marie, I didn't know this. Hold on a second. You just said this. That was a beast. That's a 200-pound ass dog.
1: Did you see the pictures?
0: No.
1: They had pictures of like her injuries. It was vicious.
0: Man,
2: it's really bad. And guess what? She's getting some of that tour money. All right. It was just announced that Chris Brown and Usher extended their tour with 59 dates, and they already pulled in $100 million.
0: Damn.
2: So yeah, the housekeeper is getting $13 million for that. Okay?
3: And look, and all the things she's looking at is that last tour date.
1: She'll give
2: when
1: a damn
2: she
1: about
2: get the cash in.
3: Yes, yes. She gonna show up at that one.
0: I know it.
3: She gonna be in the dressing room.
0: Yeah. I'd be in the front row staring at him with my hand out.
3: Yeah, for real.
0: With my hand out. Give it here, buddy. Hey, finally, Tupac, we're trying to figure this out 30 years later.
1: Shut up.
2: 30 years later. So we all know that Keith B. is on trial right now in Las Vegas, where he's charged with orchestrating Tupac's 1996 murder. Now, he's the only person ever charged in the case. The trial started back in August 10th and is expected to run for about a month. Now, he's not accused of pulling the trigger.
1: Right.
2: Prosecutors say he planned the shooting in retaliation for a fight involving his nephew and the provided gun. Now, the case leans heavily on Davis's own words in a 2019 memoir and 2008 police interview where he described the shooting in detail, including naming his late nephew as the shooter.
0: Oh, wow.
2: Now, I have the latest audio from court yesterday. Let's hear that audio.
4: Why are you now telling me what you're telling me?
5: Because I wanted to get the truth out.
4: Do you want to apologize to his family?
5: No, I didn't do nothing. I didn't do nothing to his family.
4: Who shot Tupac?
5: They came from the cold of the streets. It just came from the backseat, bro.
1: Wow.
2: Listen, so the defense is arguing that it's mostly fiction, pointing to a 30-year gap, missing evidence and unreliable witnesses. But Davis, who is 63, faces life in prison if convicted. He waived his right to jury sentencing, so a judge would decide his sentence.
1: Wow. And the craziest, craziest part about it is I feel like it was way more people involved in the murder of Tupac, but a lot of those people have since like passed.
0: Yeah.
1: You know what I'm saying? Now you kind of left holding the smoking gun.
0: All right. Hey, listen, some of the fans have passed. My God, it's 30 years.
1: Not some of the fans.
0: It's 30 years later.
1: Thanks.
0: Okay. Marie, thank you very much. Listen, if somebody is trying to find you, how do they find It's Only Entertainment? How do they find you?
2: Oh, listen, you can follow us on It's Only Entertainment everywhere on social media, Facebook, Instagram, Twitter. And you can also check us out on itsonlyentertainment.net. I am Marie David. You can follow me on _MarieDavid on all social media platforms.
0: Y'all make sure you do that. Make sure you follow this woman. She knows everything there is to know about entertainment. Thank you so much for joining us. You guys clap it up for Miss Marie David. It's Only Entertainment.
1: All right. Marie.
2: Hey, thank you, family. It's always a pleasure.
0: It's Didi in the morning.
3: Daryl Huckabee here with Didi in the morning. Let's get a check of the roads with our latest WYBC traffic report.
6: There's road work on the Wilbur Cross on the southbound side from exit 50 down to exit 46. On Route 9, northbound from exit 14 to exit 16, there's construction. On Route 8, there's southbound roadwork from exit 19 to exit 14. Metro North is on or close with your New Haven traffic. I'm John Lynch.
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0: Good morning, Fairhaven and West Hills. 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

0: all these other allegations that he admitted to, but he says, but Dirk made me do it. And Dirk and trial is saying, hey, I don't know what this guy's talking about. He takes the blame for all this stuff because rightfully so, that's what he did. I didn't have anything to do with it. I didn't pay anybody. I didn't tell him to do that. That was none of my business what was going on with this guy, Vonnie. Listen, this is going to be an interesting case. This is day one, really, of real deal evidence.
1: It's a prime example, man. Trouble is easy to get into, but hard to get out of.
2: Yes, it is.
1: Yeah, pride can be a terrible thing, man.
3: But murder for hire. All right, we'll see what happens with that. 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Coming up, we got $1,000 for you next. It's Dee Dee in the Morning.
4: I'm Daryl Huckabee with Dee Dee in the Morning. Here's the latest WYBC traffic report.
5: There's some southbound delays just starting to build up on 95 by exit 44. Then it's a little slow southbound by Route 8. Route 8 a little slow southbound heading into 95. The Wilbur Cross and Merritt Parkway look pretty good. No delays on the trains. Metro North is running on or close. With your New Haven traffic, I'm John Lynch.
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0: All right, it's Wednesday. It's DD in the Morning. I got to find out what's trending this early in the morning because I saw that he was here. He backed that car in. That means I must be talking about Trey G.
2: One and only.
0: Yeah, Trey G is here to tell us what's trending with Trey.
3: Hey, they say the decline on hip hop is real right now. Yeah, they say in the early 2000s, around 65% of songs on the Billboard Hot 100 charts were hip hop and R&B songs. They say now only about 21% of songs on the hip hop on the Billboard charts are hip hop and R&B songs. So this conversation about is hip hop declining? Is it kind of like in regression? I think it does kind of have some legs.
0: I agree.
3: We got to have a serious conversation on how we get hip hop back in a good place in space.
0: Because if we would just release some good hip hop.
3: Well, that's true.
0: That's the problem.
3: I feel like that's easier said than done these days.
0: Unfortunately.
3: Yeah. And can't be 60 doing hip hop now. It's just a whole bunch of crazy.
0: Yeah, a lot of rules now. All right. Hey, listen, coming up, we got the five things you need to know to start your day next. It's DD in the Morning.
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0: Hey, it's Dee Dee in the Morning. And we just want to make sure that your weather game is on point, everybody. So check out the latest WYBC forecast right now. Here we go.
4: Mostly sunny, highs in the low 80s today. Nice day. Increasing clouds tonight, 62. Tomorrow, increasing cloudiness, becoming humid. Chance for showers and storms by the evening, highs in the low 80s. Friday, chance for showers early, otherwise a cloudy start, then partial clearing, muggy, highs near 80. Saturday, mostly sunny, pleasant, 79. Sunday, mostly sunny to start, then a mixture of sun and clouds, highs in the low 80s.
5: I'm Daryl Huckabee with Dee Dee in the Morning. Here's the latest WYBC traffic report.
6: There's some southbound delays just starting to build up on 95 by exit 44. Then it's a little slow southbound by Route 8. Route 8 a little slow southbound heading into 95. The Wilbur Cross and Merritt Parkway look pretty good. No delays on the trains. Metro North is running on or close. With your New Haven traffic, I'm John Lynch.
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0: It's Dee Dee in the Morning on this hump day Wednesday. What's up, Huck? Good morning.
2: Hey, Dee Dee, good morning. Happy Wednesday. Time to take the journey over the hump for the last time in the month of August. Just in case you keep track, today's date is August 26th. Taking a look at our national day calendar, it is National Dog Day. So today's the day to consider becoming a dog mom or dad and embrace the opportunity to add a dog to your family. Make a happy and safe home for him or her. All right, it's just after 6 o'clock time to get into our words to wake up to because I know somebody somewhere needs to hear this today. Here we go. Whatever didn't work out yesterday, you gotta let it go. Today's a new day. Reset, plan to be your best self today and every day moving forward. In other words, what didn't happen, should have happened, or could have happened yesterday, that's water under the bridge. Today's a new day for a fresh start. Let that sink in as you ease your way out of bed today. Coming up, we got more tickets to give away to Herman Ham's Rosé and R&B Soiree. Of course, got cash giveaway with $1,000 minute game. But D, first, you know how we do. Got to kick things off with the five things you need to know to start today.
0: All right, what's up and how you doing, Connecticut? It's time to rise and grind with Dee Dee in the Morning and Daryl Huckabee on 94.3 WYB.

0: All right, it's Dee Dee in the morning. We're going to play our $1,000 minute game. We do have us a contestant standing by. All right, before we get to it, I got to ask this question, though, because they said this. The average man, they said, cuts himself shaving. How many times a year, y'all think? The average man.
1: A year?
0: Yeah, how many times a year do you think you cut yourself shaving?
1: 12 months, man. I'm going to say twice a month, so.
0: Damn. You cut your, hold on a second.
1: I don't. I'm just thinking the average man. Mm-hmm. I'm going to say about at least 20 times.
0: 20 times? What'd you say, Trey?
2: I'll say 11.
0: No. They say 5 times a year.
2: Damn.
0: The average man cuts himself shaving 5 times. Do y'all cut yourself shaving anymore? Any of you guys?
2: Nah.
0: You don't? You don't anymore, but you used to.
2: Who's sitting there? Ain't no anymore used to. None.
0: You never cut yourself shaving?
2: No. Oh. At the barbershop, they edge me up and do all that.
0: Okay.
1: Nah, they didn't cut me.
0: Have they?
2: Nah, for real.
3: What?
0: No.
1: Yeah, and don't. And what's crazy, they don't even tell you.
0: Uh-uh.
1: You don't know till you get the mirror.
0: Oh, and they have that little, I like to see the napkin on you or like a tissue.
1: Right, and then this what they do, they'll cut you and put that little alcohol right there on that little stain.
2: Yeah, like, that's what it be.
1: What was that?
2: Yeah. Now you be sitting
1: like, ah. Yeah, buddy. They need to use something else because that alcohol right there, that ain't doing
0: it. But y'all never cut yourself, like when you first started trying to shave or anything?
2: I've never tried to shave like that before.
0: Wow, that's so interesting. Okay.
2: I ain't never tried. You know, you got to put that lather and stuff on there, and then you got to take the razor. That? I ain't never did that.
0: Oh, wow. Nah, I don't that's do that interesting.
2: Hell
0: you
2: nah.
0: don't lather up?
2: Nah.
1: I seen my daddy cut himself, though. I'm like, man, you need another band-aid.
4: It's time to boss up with a bang. You got the answers. We got that brain. $1,000 all for you with the $1,000 minigame. Exclusively on Dee Dee in the Morning.
0: Hey, good morning. Who's this?
5: Yes, good morning. This is Brandon.
0: Hey, Brandon, how are you?
5: I'm doing well.
0: All right. Hey, Brandon, I was asking the guys this question. You ever cut yourself shaving?
5: No.
0: No, and that's something. So men don't cut themselves shaving ever.
2: I don't think men do it like that as commonly. Yeah. Brandon, have you ever used like the straight razor method? Is that what it is, right? Straight razor?
5: Yeah, no, sir, I've never.
0: You've never done it? So only what? The barbers will use it?
1: Yeah, barbers.
5: Correct.
0: Yeah. Mm-hmm. All right. They cut you? Hey, they cut you, Brandon?
5: Never.
0: Damn,
1: you lucky.
2: Bet not. He said, bet not. You ain't get no tip. Brandon, you ain't never did the hot towel when you go to the barbershop?
5: Yeah, for sure.
2: I know that's
5: every
2: right.
0: Yeah. Who's the hot towel? Where the hot towel go?
2: See, that's something you don't need to know about.
1: We ain't worried about it. That's for us.
0: What y'all be doing with that hot towel?
1: Well, no, then again, you might need it. Yeah, no, my bad. You right.
0: You know what?
1: Yeah, they going to put around your mustache, your goatee that you have, and then it's going to be easier to remove.
2: Shut up.
1: I can only imagine them laying Dee Dee back. To
0: and
1: shave.
0: All right, let's spin this wheel and get Brandon some extra cash. Here we go.
6: DG. JJ from the SIP.
7: Trey G.
6: JJ from the SIP.
8: No bonus.
0: Oh, no.
1: You know what, Brandon? You don't need no damn bonus. You can get this $1,000, man. I believe in you, brother.
5: Yes,
1: now, look, if you don't know the answer, please say pass. If we got time, trust me, we're going to come back to it, all right?
5: Sounds good. Yes, sir.
1: Let's get this early morning money. How many siblings do you have?
5: One.
1: Can you spell the word sibling?
5: S-I-B-I-L-I-N-G.
1: Uh-uh. Which chess piece can move in an L shape?
5: Pass.
1: Okay. How old is Ray J?
5: 39, 40, 41, 42, 43, 44, 45.
1: There it is. 46. True or false? Humans have walked on Mars.
5: True.
1: Uh-uh.
5: False.
1: All right. What was the fourth question I asked you? Number four.
5: How old is Ray J?
1: There it is. How many dots are on a pair of dice?
5: 30, 24, 28, 26.
1: We'll come back to it. What is the smallest U.S. state by area?
5: Pass.
1: Okay. What gas do humans breathe in to survive?
5: Oxygen.
1: There it is. Adult cat has how many teeth?
5: 16, 14, 12.
1: All right, spell the word sibling. Spell siblings.
0: Hold on a second.
5: Oh,
0: that
5: right.
0: Can't be gnawing on this cat food, huh?
1: We're 30. Damn.
2: 14?
1: Damn. He needs to go to, is there such thing as a cat dentist?
0: He needs some veneers.
1: I'll tell you. God damn.
0: Okay. Hey, listen, you got 4 out of 10. 4 out of 10. Here's what you missed. Spell the word siblings, S-I-B-L-I-N. NGS.
1: Mm-hmm.
0: You missed this one right here. Which chess piece can move in an L shape? The knight.
1: Yep.
0: Let me see. True or false? Humans have walked on Mars. That was false. How many dots on a pair of dice? 42.
2: Yeah.
0: What is the smallest U.S. state by area? Rhode Island. And then how adult cats have how many teeth? They have 30.
2: The juice.
0: 30.
5: Mm-hmm. All right.
0: They got a mouth full of teeth, don't they? All right, so 4 out of 10. You're going to get $10 every correct answer. If we add it up, it's $40. But, you know, we don't let anybody leave our show with less than $50. Hey, all right? $50. All right. Congratulations, Brandon. Why don't you tell everybody the show that gave you a shot at $1,000?
5: Edie in the morning.
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7: There's delays southbound on the Merritt Parkway from Route 8 down to the Black Rock Turnpike. 95 is stop and go southbound from exit 29 down through exit 17. Metro North is running on or close with your New Haven traffic. I'm John Lynch.
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0: Good Wednesday morning, DeeDee in the Morning. We're all here and we appreciate you listening. I need to find Trey G right now to find out what's trending with Trey.
5: Hey, so what's trending, man? Some Big Mac news is trending. KFC is having some Big Mac news.
6: That's Big Mac.
5: Yeah, for sure. They say they are releasing at KFC a new Oreo chicken hamburger is what it's
0: called. A what?
5: Oreo chicken.
0: From where?
5: Hamburger from KFC.
0: No.
5: I think at this point we kind of get a little out of control is what the.
6: Who in the hell on KFC decision board?
0: A toddler.
5: They say the bun is supposed to be made out of like crushed Oreos or something like that. If you look at it.
0: Yeah. Oh my God. Whoever's on the board must be 8.
5: Yeah.
0: And they were like, you know what? I'd like to have a hamburger with the Oreos.
5: Shut up.
0: Just a child with that kind of a taste bud.
5: It's crushed Oreo pieces into the bun. It's supposed to release August 28th is when they say it come out.
0: See,
5: so
0: the taste buds are that of a child.
6: Yeah, got to be.
5: It's gonna start over. It's gonna start overseas first, and then maybe work his way here.
0: All right.
6: KFC gonna want a playground next. Watch.
0: and a car. What is it? A clown out there?
6: A clown. Oh, Lord.
0: Hell. All right. Coming up next hour, Trey G wants to talk about how you've been baited and switched, and you didn't even know it. You guys, it's DeeDee in the Morning.

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1: Hey, it's Dee Dee in the morning, and we just want to make sure that your weather game is on point, everybody. So check out the latest WYBC forecast right now. Here we go.
2: Mostly sunny, highs in the low 80s today. Nice day. Increasing clouds tonight, 62. Tomorrow, increasing cloudiness, becoming humid. Chance for showers and storms by the evening, highs in the low 80s. Friday, chance for showers early, otherwise a cloudy start, then partial clearing, muggy, highs near 80. Saturday, mostly sunny, pleasant, 79. Sunday, mostly sunny to start, then a mixture of sun and clouds, highs in the low 80.
0: I'm Daryl Huckabee with Dee Dee in the morning. Here's the latest WYBC traffic report.
3: Northbound delays on 95 at exit 44, then it slows southbound from exit 30 down through exit 11. Route 8 has southbound delays heading into 95. The Mayor Parkway slows southbound from Route 8 to the Black Rock Turnpike. Metro North is on or close. With your New Haven traffic, I'm John Lynch.
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1: It's Dee Dee in the morning on a Wednesday. All right, Huck, it's just after 7 o'clock and time for our top news stories.
0: All right, Dee Dee, here are the top trending headlines you need to know about here in New Haven, as well as throughout Connecticut and nationally on this hump day, Wednesday, August 26th. And with kids headed back to school this week and next week, let me start with a few headlines having to do with back to school. The first is a reminder from Connecticut state officials that with back to school season in full swing, more children and school buses are on the road. They're reminding drivers of the new law to stop for school buses. Governor Ned Lamont signed that new law into effect a few months ago, strengthening the punishment for anyone who does not stop for a school bus. With that, you need to know that drivers found violating the law three times will have their license removed for 6 months. Violators can also receive a fine of more than $400 and face penalty points on your license. In another headline involving back to school, officials from the Better Business Bureau warning parents that back to school photos could pose security risks. Officials say that a child's teacher, school, and favorite color are common details that parents share online. However, posting that information publicly could invite scammers to use the information to steal your identity, whether it's the date of birth, their name, or their teacher. Officials say you just want to be super careful about what you post online. Now, here's a good news headline when it comes to back to school and the health of our kids. Connecticut health officials say that kindergarten vaccination rates are rising as national numbers are declining. Now, in the headline trending out of New Haven, school board took another step towards strengthening its in-house facilities management team in order to pay less to private contractors. Board of Education did so by unanimously approving the promotion of long-term Conti West Hill school building manager Dennis Tondalo. This move from outsourced to in-house facilities management comes as teachers, parents, and students continue to ask the city to address urgent maintenance fixes from leaky roofs to mold to broken HVAC systems. In a headline that's trending statewide, you need to know that reports of ice activity in several Connecticut cities, including Danbury, Stamford, and Bridgeport, are raising concerns among residents and local officials. Those officials are reminding Connecticut residents that you do not have to open the door unless law enforcement agency has a warrant and a reason to talk to you. Now, for details on these headlines and everything trending today, check out my Facebook page, Huck on Air. Make sure you stay connected and stay informed.
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0: 5'9" brown eyes.
1: It's Dee Dee in the morning. Good morning. Listen, we need to have a conversation with Trey G. Trey G says we've all been bamboozled.
2: Mm-hmm.
1: Hoodwinked. Yeah. Mm-hmm.
2: Led astray.
1: I got you.
2: Come on, man. We ain't landed on Plymouth Rock.
1: Plymouth Rock what?
2: Landed on us.
1: All right. Quote that movie. Yes, come on indeed. Now. The great Denzel and Malcolm X.
3: Did they really, though?
1: Okay, thanks, JJ.
2: I always got to have a conspiracy theory, yeah. Lord. No, so there are a bunch of conspiracy theories going around. There are also a bunch of scams, it feels like, going around in today's day and age, mm-hmm. right? There was a guy on social media who basically was talking about everything that we do nowadays, we pretty much got finessed into doing. They led us into it thinking, oh, you're getting a good deal. Oh, you're going to save money.
1: Oh, you mean like electing Donald Trump president?
2: Yes.
1: We thought we were getting, a lot of people, they thought they were getting a good deal.
3: Well, that's a bad deal right there. Terrible deal.
2: Similar to that, right? Okay, but they've gotten even closer. Oh. They done infiltrated your actual home.
1: What?
2: Your electronics.
1: You's a lie.
2: Yes, indeed. Your cell phone, your TVs. Check this out. This guy made a really good point, and it almost kind of made me mad to actually give him his credit. Check this out.
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2: Come on.
1: Now, ain't that the truth?
2: Think about it, man.
1: It's true.
2: All of those services were marketed to us as you gonna save money. Right. You gonna do this, you gonna do that.
1: And then they got greedy.
2: Yes.
1: They get greedy and they want more money.
2: Now it costs us even more money to use them, sir. I can go get the food my damn self.
3: I've been telling my son that same thing. Man, go around the damn corner.
2: Big facts. Yeah. And don't get me started on Uber and Lyft and all that stuff, man. That stuff there is insane. The only one that I do have to say kept it real with the people, that's probably a godsend, is Tubi.
1: Yeah, hey, kept it
3: right
1: real.
3: Now, yeah, right now.
1: That's Tubi, why black people love us some real.
2: Come on.
3: For real.
2: I ain't never heard Tubi say they going up on prices. I ain't never heard Tubi say you getting less for more.
1: Well, hold on a second. I'm going to tell you, it's two people who have always stayed true to themselves.
2: Who?
1: Tubi and then the Arizona Iced Tea. I just need to say.
3: Arizona Iced Tea as well.
2: They do look out.
1: They remember, aren't they the 99 cent? That man was like, I'm not going up.
3: Yes. Tubi will let you upload your own stuff. and then call them like, you know, I just uploaded something. They'll hit you back like, okay,
2: shut up.
3: That's it.
2: Okay. You so stupid.
1: Like, thanks.
3: Yeah, appreciate it.
2: It almost makes you mad, though, how I feel like they finessed us.
1: I agree.
2: I know you are really big on the streaming platforms.
1: Yes.
2: That is basically the same as cable.
1: Well, hold on a second. He was right about Airbnb now.
2: Oh, my God.
1: Because we do a lot of Airbnb. He's absolutely right. All the different service fees and the this and that. And,
2: what's the point?
1: And then he's right. You got to take your own trash out. You got to do your own.
3: You got to bring your own garbage bags.
1: Right.
3: Right.
1: Own sheets.
2: You got to worry about security when you go to those Airbnbs because a lot of people started to put cameras and stuff all around the house, in the house, all type of stuff, bro.
1: I agree. They got us. We've been what? Bamboozled.
2: How do we get out of this rat race that we
1: in? I don't know. What else we been? Hoodwink.
2: Yeah. Led astray.
1: Mm-hmm. All of the above, everyone.
2: Yes,
1: that's how they got us. They got us.
2: But it's time to get out of the rat race.
1: I know.
2: That's why
1: thank you for that, Trey, for enlightening us and making us sad this morning at the same time.
2: Don't get sad. Get mad.
1: You gave us reality this morning.
2: Don't get sad. Get mad.
1: You gave us reality. We be trying to escape it a little bit on this show.
2: Shut up.
1: We try to live in La La Land on this show.
2: No, player. Bring your head back down to Plymouth.
3: I was just going to say, they bring us back down.
2: Yeah. Bring you back down to
1: the Plymouth Rock. Okay. Yeah. All right. It's Dee Dee in the morning.
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6: Stop and go southbound on the Mara Parkway from Route 8 down to Route 7. Route 8 has southbound delays heading into 95. 95 slows southbound from exit 30 down through exit 11. Metro North is on or close with your New Haven traffic. I'm John Lynch.
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0: nice day. Increasing clouds tonight, 62. Tomorrow, increasing cloudiness, becoming humid. Chance for showers and storms by the evening. Highs in the low 80s. Friday, chance for showers early. Otherwise, a cloudy start, then partial clearing. Muggy. Highs near 80. Saturday, mostly sunny, pleasant. 79. Sunday, mostly sunny to start, then a mixture of sun and clouds. Highs in the low 80s.
1: I'm Daryl Huckabee with Didi in the Morning. Here's the latest WYBC traffic report.
2: There's delays on 95 both ways at exit 44. Then it slows southbound from exit 30 down to exit 5. On the northbound side near exit 10, there's an accident. The Merritt Parkway slows southbound from exit 34 down to exit 10. Route 8 has southbound delays heading into 95. Metro North is on or close. With your New Haven traffic, I'm John Lynch.
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4: It's DD in the Morning on this hump day, Wednesday. All right, so Daryl Huckabee is standing by. What's up, Huck?
5: 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There'll be activities for the kids, free haircuts for kids under 12. We'll have DJs, music, and a whole lot. Oh, food, by the way, too. Can't have a festival in the community without food. So again, Unity in the Community on Sunday, 1 p.m. to 7 p.m. at Gulf Street Park. And then for all my people that like to fish like I do, Saturday and Sunday, you can participate in WYBC Surfside Greatest Bluefish Tournament on Earth. 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Now, with all that being said, Didi, it's time for us to give away some tickets. Herman Ham's Rosé and R&B Soiree. 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Call number 9. You get the hookup, 203-562-9430. Good luck.

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1: 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And now listen, we just want to make sure that you know what to expect weather-wise on your commute to work. So here's the latest WYBC forecast.
2: Mostly sunny, highs in the low 80s today.

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1: Good morning, good morning.
0: Hey, good morning to comedian J.J. Williamson.
2: Good morning, good morning, good morning, good people.
0: Ooh, we were in a conversation just a minute ago. Mm-hmm. Y'all, it was so good and juicy.
1: Yeah.
0: It's so good and juicy that we need to bring it to the air right now. We got to talk about it. So I was asking these guys a question because they were talking about, I saw a question. It said something like, who's more jealous, men or women?
1: Mm. Women.
3: For sure, women.
1: The women, hands down.
0: Okay.
3: And that's not because we are men and we biased. It's just the honest truth.
0: I'm moving on. But the question was, they were talking about like, you know, who was more jealous, men or women? Of course, you guys are going to say, mm-hmm. But they said, what was the worst thing you ever did out of jealousy? And I thought this was hilarious. Trey, worst thing you ever did out of jealousy was what?
3: Worst thing I ever did out of jealousy. Okay, me and my ex lived together for a very long time.
0: Oh, y'all were playing house?
3: Nah, we weren't playing house. We were building towards something.
0: Oh, I know that's right, Trey.
1: Yeah,
0: y'all hear how he had to correct me?
1: For
0: you
1: real.
3: Because you was trying to play with me. You was trying to play with my top and I don't like this.
0: What'd I do?
3: You know what you do.
0: What'd I do? That, I just said y'all were playing house.
3: You talk out of turn. That's what you do.
0: You know what? Y'all see how he get me checked? Come on, this boy. He'll check you in a minute.
3: Anyway.
0: He chin checked me.
3: Right. I can't stand
1: when you slap your goatee off, I ain't going to say nothing.
3: Shut up. This is why people think I got a smart mouth, right? Anyways.
0: They think.
1: They know.
0: Yeah.
1: Yeah, yeah.
3: Okay, back to what I see.
0: Okay, so you were living with this woman.
3: Yeah, we stayed together. Mm-hmm. And I thought she was cheating. I thought she was cheating, and I thought she was talking to somebody else.
0: Oh, you thought she found a new man.
3: Absolutely. So you know what I did? Mm. I got my stuff and left. You pay these bills.
0: Oh, wow.
3: You pay these bills then. I'm gone.
0: Oh, wow.
3: I'll leave.
0: And let your new man pay these bills.
3: Yeah, y'all stay here.
1: Yeah.
0: Dang, Trey made room for the man. Took his stuff out the closet.
1: Trey said, I already been to the post office and changed the address. My mail for the forward back to my mama house.
3: Shut up.
1: I really did change the address and everything. Did you hear me?
0: He was like, I'll show her.
1: Right. And I'm going to get you fired.
0: Out of jealousy.
1: Out of jealousy.
3: Shut up.
0: Let me see. The only thing I ever did out of jealousy, I rode past this guy's house at 3 a.m. in the morning. I grabbed my friend. Well, I didn't know. Some lady answered the phone. Mm. And I thought it was some girl he had been seeing, but it was his mom. Because I knocked on the door, too.
3: So you just crazy.
0: I went over there at 3 a.m. and knocked on her at her house.
1: Wait a minute. Hold on. How did that door sound? Oh, yeah. Somebody in trouble right there. That's a real late night
0: and
1: knock right there.
0: She answered. The lady answered the door, and she was older. And I was like, ooh. I was like, hi. And she was like, yeah, he's not here. And so that was it. And I'll just never forget, because when I went over there at 3 a.m. in the morning, for some reason, at that time, my car decided that the muffler wanted to act an ass.
3: It'd be the worst time.
0: And it just started as I was going past. So I had to stop to knock on the door because it was making so much noise.
3: No, that's fate, boy.
0: I was like, God dang it.
1: That sounded like your muffler was missing. It was off.
0: At 3 a.m. in the morning, you're going down a residential and it's making that much noise. I was like, what now?
1: Even when you driving slow.
3: Shut up.
0: JJ, I know you've been jealous. Damn, look at how you made my car.
1: Yeah, for real. Right. He didn't throw that whole car away if it.
3: Hell no. Sound like more than a muffler.
1: You ain't lying. Yeah. That's
0: sick.
1: A timing belt alternator. Hey, that's the radio.
0: It's just humming. JJ, the jealous, something you've done out of jealousy.
1: Thing I did out of jealousy, I called my girlfriend mama. I called her.
0: And you said,
1: son, you're cheating on me. I said it just like that too. What? Son, you're cheating on me.
3: Say I did.
0: Ain't he? And then you hung up?
1: Yeah. She called me back. She, guess what she said?
0: What?
1: Welp. I'm like, damn, what kind of advice? I thought you liked me.
0: Damn. No.
1: Well, don't make no more cookies then.
0: We've done some really crazy and silly things out of jealousy. Okay?
1: Out of jealousy.
0: You can remain anonymous. I'm going to put this out there right now. Remain anonymous. But tell me, what have you done out of jealousy? Something stupid. Did you move out?
1: So you say
0: you
1: don't
0: just move out.
1: So don't tell your name.
0: Don't tell your name.
1: Well, I know who listening. Go on call. I know who listening. Go on call.
0: But really, you can remain anonymous. We want to know, what have you done out of jealousy? Something you've done in a relationship, and you were like, you know, I did that out of jealousy. I was mad and jealous.
3: This is going to get good.
0: Yeah. So you can't remain anonymous. But let us know right now at 833-TALK-TO-DeeDee.
1: That's 833-825-5232. 33.
0: Going to the phones next. It's Didi in the morning.
4: I'm Daryl Huckabee with Didi in the morning. Here's the latest WYBC traffic report.
5: It's slow on Route 8 southbound heading into 95. 95 has delays both ways at exit 44. Then it slows southbound from exit 32 down through exit 5. The Merritt Parkway heavy southbound from exit 34 down through exit 8. Metro North is on or close. With your New Haven traffic, I'm John Lynch.
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0: 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You're waking up with Didi in the morning. And Daryl Huckabee on 94.3 WYBC.

0: it's Didi in the morning. We were talking about some things. We were talking about things that you've done out of jealousy.
1: Jealousy, yeah.
0: Trey G said he got so jealous one time, he thought his girl was messing around. He just moved out.
2: Yeah, got my stuff and gone. You pay them bills then.
0: Yep. JJ said he ended up calling a girl mama to let her know she cheated on me.
1: Son, you cheating on me.
0: So we want to know, what have you done out of jealousy in a relationship? Hey, good morning. Who's this?
3: I'm remaining anonymous, okay. But I just want to say my name is the exact same name as somebody on the morning show.
0: Okay, all right. So what happened? Don't tell
2: all right,
0: me.
2: All
0: right, Didi. Yeah, thank you, Didi.
2: Go ahead, Didi.
0: So what happened? What did you do out of jealousy?
3: You know, one time I got jealous. I thought something was going on. You know, I kind of got in my head. And, I packed up everything that was at my place that she left, and I brought it to her door. She wasn't there. I mean, key and everything. I just live it. And I was like, might want to get there and get that before it's too late.
0: Wow.
2: No, you didn't pack up her stuff.
0: That's so jealous. That's a jealous move right there. When you pack up their stuff. Yeah.
2: His feelings was hurt.
3: Yeah.
0: Did y'all get back together?
3: Yeah.
0: Okay.
3: Yeah, we did. We did.
0: Was her stuff safe?
2: Right.
0: Did anybody get to it?
3: It was, thank God.
0: Good. Yeah,
3: no,
0: really.
3: All right,
0: thank you for your call. I appreciate it.
1: So he was Kalani before Kalani.
2: Right. Hey, come pick up D. Kalani.
1: Trust me, they folded.
0: Okay. Hey, good morning. Nancy, we need to know this, okay? You did something out of jealousy in a relationship. Did you leave the relationship? Did you cuss somebody else? What did you do out of jealousy?
4: My husband was in the military at the time during like their whole monthly 8th year or whatever.
0: Mm-hmm.
4: And this girl knew he was married and she kept like trying to talk to him. And I told my husband, don't you dare talk to her anymore. And he didn't. But she was still constantly trying to message him. So I sent her a message directly telling her if she didn't leave him alone, that she was going to see me the next time that they got there to the base. Mm-hmm. Needless to say, everybody in the whole unit knew not to mess with him
0: anymore.
1: Oh, dang.
0: Oh, you threatened that chick, huh?
2: Yeah.
0: Damn. Damn, Nancy. Nancy, are you still with this guy?
4: Yes. Ooh. We're 10 years in.
2: I know, that's right. You better fight for yours.
0: Yeah, she did.
2: She said, damn the sergeant. I'm the corporal commander around here.
1: Yeah.
0: Nancy's
1: hey,
0: the chick.
4: I'll be damned if somebody takes what I've built.
2: I know, that's real. Right, Nancy.
1: Nancy said, don't make me wake up and blow this trumpet in the morning.
0: Hey, Thank you, Nancy.
2: Nancy said, the next horn you're going to hear is Gabriel's. You better relax.
0: What? Hey, Roslyn.
4: Yes.
0: Welcome to the show. We're talking about, you know, you did something out of jealousy, and you're almost embarrassed about it. But what did you do out of jealousy?
5: Well, I was young, and I was going out at the time. And I had a partner that I used to go, we would meet up, and he would dance. We were dance partners all the time. So this particular night, he decided he wanted to have somebody else to dance with him. So, you know, he kind of dissed me some, you know, at the club. So I got upset, and, you know, we all would go out to eat after the club was closed. So I followed him, and I got to the club, and I saw him go in the club, and I waited till they got to the door, and I shot up in the air.
2: Not you.
0: God, dang it, now.
2: What?
0: Hold on, Rosalind.
2: What?
0: Hold on, is
2: she giggling? Rosalind.
1: Did you have one of them clean Eastwoods? What kind of gun you had?
5: I had a 25 Beretta.
2: Ooh, oh, hell no. Rosalind. Rosalind said, I'd do it again.
0: Yeah, giggling. You heard. She just laughed.
2: I'd do it again.
5: I did. He did not need to diss me. That was my dancing partner. And I ain't had nobody to dance with no more.
0: I know that's
1: damn,
0: right.
1: Damn, now you made the whole club dance, didn't you?
5: Yeah, I did. She made that restaurant dance.
2: She's damn. Rosalind said, don't nobody get to cut a rug tonight.
1: Yeah, for real.
5: I say, you gonna know me next time.
2: You gonna know me.
1: Rosalind, like, do that electric slide kick and see what happens.
0: Thank you, Rosalind, for your call. We appreciate it. And we appreciate you listening. All right, here's the deal. We're trying to figure this out. We've done some things out of jealousy, y'all, and we're kind of embarrassed by it.
2: Who can top Rosalind now?
1: Hell no.
0: She's shooting into the air.
1: Yeah, now if you ain't got a 25 Beretta, don't call.
2: If you ain't got a Beretta. No,
1: you better have a Beretta. You better have a musket.
0: Shotgun. All right. Hey, listen. What did you do out of jealousy? And you're embarrassed a little bit. You can remain anonymous. We're talking about some things we did out of jealousy, y'all. 833, talk to Didi.
1: That's 833-825-5233.
0: It's Didi in the morning.
6: Daryl Huckabee here with Didi in the morning. Here's what you can expect on your commute to work with our latest WYBC traffic report.
7: Southbound delays on 91 heading into 95. Route 8 is slow southbound heading into 95. 95 slow both ways at exit 44. Then it slows southbound from exit 32 down to exit 5. The Merritt Parkway slows southbound from Route 8 down past Route 7. Some northbound delays heading into Route 8. Metro North is on or close. With your New Haven traffic, I'm John Lynch.
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0: All right. Good Wednesday morning to you. It's Dee Dee in the morning and comedian JJ Williams and Trey G with me. We got to get to the hot topics right now, you guys, because did you hear? Remember Slutty Vegan?
1: Mm-hmm.
0: Slutty Vegan was the restaurant that everybody was going crazy for. We were proud of the woman, Pinky Cole,
2: yep,
0: for what she was doing. She ended up on The Real Housewives of Atlanta this season. And her reputation now has gone down.
3: It's gone down the drain to my flush.
0: Yeah. And some other things have gone down the drain. Have y'all heard about the amount of money gone down the drain on this bankruptcy? Let's get into it. Here we go.
4: Let her cook.
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0: First, we got to talk about the settlement. You know, social media, there's a big social media trial going on where they're talking about how, you know, Meta and everybody, they know that we can be addicted. Kids can get addicted to
2: Absolutely.
0: Social media.
2: Yeah.
0: Well, take a listen at what's going on in this trial.
6: A settlement may be in the works in the lawsuit against Meta, which is accused of deliberately making Facebook and Instagram addictive to children. Bloomberg reports Meta has discussed a potential deal with the state suing the company. The head of Instagram is due back on the stand today. Yesterday, he denied hiding safety information from the public.
0: Mm.
3: Damn.
0: Yep. So they know that it's addictive and got these kids addicted to it like that.
2: I've been hearing more and more stories come out like this, too. But I mean, that's something that we already knew that they knew it was addictive.
0: Well,
2: and they used like practices to purposely push the addictiveness of social media. That's
0: I'm addicted.
2: The biggest thing.
0: I'm not a child, but I'm addicted.
2: Yeah.
0: Even though, you know, they're saying it's addictive for teenagers. No, it's addictive for even grown ass women and
2: Absolutely.
0: Adults. Because I looked up last week and they said I am down, though. According to my iPhone,
2: mm-hmm,
0: I spent 7 hours. On social media.
2: On social media?
0: Yep.
2: Well, I'm probably past that. I ain't gonna lie to you.
0: What is yours, JJ? You have an iPhone?
3: I think I'm made by 5.
0: 5 hours?
3: Yeah.
0: Okay.
2: Damn,
0: you good.
2: Yeah. I'd rather not say.
0: You must be 9.
2: No, I'd rather not. No, I'd rather not say.
0: All right,
3: it sounds like he is overflowing.
2: My screen time up there, boy.
0: Okay.
2: Up there.
0: All right. Hey, Pinky Cole, though, she had Slutty Vegan, and everybody was rooting for her. And then the bottom fell out.
2: And I feel like we've heard a couple stories like this. Uncle Nearest, mm-hmm, was another company like this. Well, Pinky Cole sat down with Candy from The Real Housewives of Atlanta, and, of course, singing. And she was talking about basically all of the stuff that happened due to the bankruptcy, including folks that invested in the company losing their money.
7: When I didn't own the company for 43 days, the estate. So an estate came in. There's a company that actually does the work. Mm-hmm. So they become the estate. It's a group of people that's like a finance person. It's a lawyer. It's an admin person. And they come in and they take all of your debt,
0: mm-hmm,
7: and they take all of your assets. So the remaining of the $10 million that I had not sold yet, basically I surrendered it so that they can sell off the assets so that they can pay off the debt.
8: Okay. So
7: okay.
8: All your investors get their money back?
7: No, they wrote it off. I'm sure they got 33% of it because they wrote off their
8: debt. They just had to write it off.
7: Yeah, they had to write it off, right?
8: Okay, so they lost.
7: Yeah, so they lost, but they got some of it back, I'm sure, right?
8: Gotcha.
7: With the write-off. So anyway.
2: People on social media were talking about how she just kind of skated over the fact that all of those people lost their money.
0: Right, because if I put in $1 million, then I'm only going to get 33% of that back.
2: Right. You taking an L.
0: Yeah.
2: You taking
0: that's that thing about investing a little bit. You're going to take a, yeah, it's a risk.
2: I was about to say, but to play devil's advocate, that is the risk you take when you invest your money into something. It's an investment, right?
0: Oh, man.
2: Yeah. But I think just how cavalier she was about.
0: That's what people said.
2: Yeah, they lost their money.
0: Mm-hmm.
2: Yeah. And then she just kept moving. Like, didn't seem remorseful enough.
3: I was like, wait a minute, hold back. Hold back. Go back to that. We did what?
2: We did what?
0: Well, Candy tried to a little bit, but
3: the
0: words couldn't get out of her mouth. The words couldn't get out of her mouth.
3: So
2: stop.
3: she probably said, thought Candy said, keep going.
0: Right. And that was it. Hey, finally, Shannon Sharp.
3: Lord have mercy, man. Shannon Sharp and Ocho, man, you know, it's the owner of the San Francisco 49ers in a lot of hot water right now, man. You know, he owns the team, but he got caught in this prostitution ring where he tried to disguise his name because he looked so normal and basic. He tried to disguise his name and got caught up in the prostitution ring for a chick that only wanted like $160.
0: That was it.
3: I don't know where he met her. Drive-through.
0: $160.
3: Well, Ocho and Shannon Sharp, they went in.
9: Court documents revealed that 49ers owner Jed York responded to an ad on a known prostitution website in Columbiana County, Ohio.
0: What?
9: And arranged to have sex
10: in Ohio.
9: Huh?
10: Yeah, I've been there, huh? It's about 120, real
2: what
10: quick.
2: What you do? What you do?
9: It's $140. He went
2: to do what?
9: He went to the meeting location at a trailer park in East Palestine, Ohio. Yeah.
10: Hey, the man that tried to get a little hoo-ha.
1: Oh, man.
9: Ain't nothing wrong with that. Come on, Joe, man. You think the man, because he's worth $1 billion, he don't want to get his, he don't want to wear his whistle.
10: Hey,
1: no, man, listen, you worth $1 billion, man. Come on, man. You shouldn't have to do all that.
9: Sometimes you like a viewer. You like him, you like a viewer. You like a sleazy.
10: Hey, Joe, the man don't want no ties. I'm getting in and I'm getting out.
0: I know that's all right.
1: Yeah.
3: I would have called a trainer, the water boy, somebody to help me out with this, man. Yeah. I would put my career.
0: Ad. Wait, hold on. Did he just say it was an ad?
2: I get what Chad's saying, though. I mean, sometimes you don't want all the rigmarole.
0: Yeah.
2: You just want a little simple basicness.
0: And get in and get out.
2: Yeah. I don't pay you to stay. I pay you to leave.
0: All right. Listen, we're gonna play our $1,000 minute game next. It's DD in the morning.
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11: There's an accident northbound on the Wobra Cross by the Milford Connector causing heavy delays. The Merritt Parkway is slow southbound from Route 8 down past Route 7. Route 8 has southbound delays heading into 95. 95 is slow both ways at exit 44. Then it slows southbound from exit 34 down to exit 5. Metro North is on or close. With your New Haven traffic, I'm John Lynch.
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0: Good morning. morning, Dee Dee in the morning on a Tuesday. We are all here, but I need to find one person, and I see him. It's Trey G. We got to find out what's trending with Trey.
2: Hey, so Quality Control co-founder Pierre P. Thomas is actually in the hospital right now. You know, he had a heart attack over the weekend, and reports came out that he was had passed over the weekend. A lot of reports came out. Well, those reports were not true. P did not pass, and you know, he's responsible for the careers of a lot of the hottest artists that you hear right now. Lil Baby, Cardi B,
3: Migos,
2: Lil Yachty. He is the co-founder of Quality Control Music.
3: Okay.
2: Mm-hmm. Well, now they're saying that he is actually on the uptick with his health.
0: Oh, good.
2: They say that after suffering a heart attack, he is actually improving in his health. They actually released a statement and said, "I am so grateful to share that P is improving and recovering more and more every day. Your prayers are working, so please keep them coming," is what the record label released.
0: Nice.
2: So shout out to Pierre Thomas. Hopefully he gets better soon and get out the hospital.
0: Definitely. Mm-hmm. Right? All right, listen, we got some cash for you. How about the $1,000? You answer 10 questions correctly this morning, and you're going to get this money. You're going to get $1,000 in your bank account. So if you're good at trivia and you want to win this money, call us right now at 833-TALK2DD.
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1: What's up, Connecticut? 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We got your latest WYBC weather report.
2: Mostly sunny, highs in the low 80s today. Nice day. Increasing clouds tonight, 62. Tomorrow, increasing cloudiness, becoming humid. Chance for showers and storms by the evening, highs in the low 80s. Friday, chance for showers early, otherwise a cloudy start, then partial clearing, muggy, highs near 80. Saturday, mostly sunny, pleasant, 79. Sunday, mostly sunny to start, then a mixture of sun and clouds, highs in the low 80s.
0: 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Let's get a check on the roads with our latest WYBC traffic report.
3: Still got the accident northbound on the Wilbur Cross by the Milford Connector causing pretty heavy delays. It slows southbound on the Mare Parkway from Route 8 down past Route 7. 95 has delays both ways at Exit 44. Then it slows southbound from Exit 33 down to Exit 5. Route 8 slows southbound heading into 95. Metro North is on or close. With your New Haven traffic, I'm John Lynch. DD.

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2: It's Dee Dee in the Morning, and it's time to drop some knowledge on Wealthy Wednesday with Huck and Roberta Hosky.
3: All right, Dee Dee. Yep, just after 9 o'clock on Wednesday, that means it's time to have a conversation about money, finance, and how to build generational wealth with our resident expert, Dr. Roberta Hosky. Good morning and hey.
4: Hey. Thank you, Hug. Thank you, Dee Dee. You know, this is my favorite day of the week, Wealthy Wednesdays. And I am just returning to the East Coast from the West Coast. I was in Hollywood over the weekend attending the Satellite Awards. It was an amazing event. And I met some amazing people, many celebrities. And one person stood out to me so much so that I wanted to talk about him on our Wealthy Wednesday. The person that I'm referring to is filmmaker James Cameron. Now, you may not know him by his name, but you may know the movies that he has produced, such as The Terminator, The Abyss, True Lies. Of course, you know, may know this, The Titanic, Avatar, Aliens, and the list goes on. I was able to meet with him over the weekend, and I developed a desire to understand how a man who was a truck driver becomes a filmmaker that creates the top three highest grossing movies in the billions. Titanic grossed $2.2 billion, Avatar 2 grossed $2.3 billion, and Avatar 1 grossed $2.9 billion. But yet he never received a formal college education, and he was a truck driver. What I learned is that he sums up his mindset in five ways. Number one, he always follows his own way and does not pay attention to the opinions of others. Number two, he says he follows his curiosity. If he becomes curious, he follows it. Number three, everything he does has a purpose. Number four, he always thinks long term, not short term. And number five, he says he always, always embraces challenges. And that has been a secret to his success. Now, there you have it, Huck. If you don't already follow me, make sure you follow me on social media, Dr. Roberta Hosky, a.k.a. Miss Millionaire Mindset. Follow me on Facebook, Instagram, TikTok, and YouTube. I turn it over to you, Huck.
3: 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Mindset, 99% of the recipe for achieving any of your goals in life. Appreciate the golden nuggets, and we'll talk again next week. I like that.

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4: Northbound on the Wilbur Cross, they're still dealing with an accident taking on a lane that's causing really heavy delays. Then it's heavy southbound on the Merritt Parkway from Route 8 down past Route 7. 95 has delays northbound heading into exit 44. Southbound delays from exit 32 down to exit 5. Route 8 is slow southbound heading into 95. Metro North is on or close. With your New Haven traffic, I'm John Lynch.
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2: 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And Daryl Huckabee on 94.3 WYBC.

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12: We're done. The show's over. Trey, what you learn?
13: We learned that Dolly Parton, she passed away at the age of 80, but her impact will probably last generations or for a lifetime.
12: Okay. Yep. JJ?
14: And I learned there are some NFL players trying to take their butt back to college just because they can't make it in the NFL. Ain't gonna happen.
12: Mm-hmm. Some other things that we found out. Gary, Indiana, the mayor now is saying, wait a minute, this is 100% on purpose, he believes. Let me see. We also found out that people are now financing their groceries up to 4 months. They're financing their groceries. And then the other thing that we found out about you guys was that we're getting a chicken, Oreo chicken burger from KFC.
13: Yeah. No. New chicken sandwich on the block.
12: Yeah, get ready for that from KFC. An Oreo. Okay. An Oreo bun. Listen, tomorrow on the show, get ready. Of course, we got some dope information for you. Conversation, laughs, and more. Meet us right back here on Didi in the Morning. All right. So Daryl Huckabee is standing by. What's up, Huck?
15: All right, Didi. Time to close out with a recap. What we learned here in New Haven, as well as throughout Connecticut and nationally on this hump day, Wednesday, August 26th. Now, the first thing we learned is that with kids going back to school this week and next week, there'll be more school buses on the road. And with that, you need to be aware of a new law that went into effect a couple of months ago. For anybody that does not stop for a school bus, you could have your license removed for 6 months and receive a fine of more than $400 and face penalty points on your license. So look out for the kids. Make sure you stop for those school buses. Now, on the same topic of back to school, we also learned that the Better Business Bureau is warning about back to school photos posted online. And to be aware of information that you post with the photos that could be used by scammers to steal your identity. In the World of Health, we learned that Connecticut kindergarten vaccination rates are rising as national numbers are declining. And in New Haven, we learned that the school board took another step in strengthening in-house facilities management in order to pay less for private contractors by appointing a new director of facilities. And finally, in statewide news, we learned about reports of ice activity in several Connecticut communities, including Danbury, Stamford, and Bridgeport, which are raising concerns among residents and local officials. Now, for details of these stories and everything we learned today, check out my Facebook page, Huck on Air. Make sure you stay connected and stay informed. All right, Dee Dee, time to tap into our morning show birthday club. And let's start by saying happy birthday to Vonda Falls. Also celebrating today is Brandy Blake, along with Monique Stallings. There's Tamika Burton, Michelle Stevens, April Mitchell, Mary Bagley, Kara Brown, Lazanda Gardner, and my man Chauncey Bell. Now up next, the journey over the hump continues with the return of Wanda Coppedge, followed by Juan Castillo.

0: As always, maintain positive thoughts and spread only positive vibes. Make sure you love yourself and please share that love with others. But above all, keep God first.
1: 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Have a great day. And thanks for listening to Dee Dee in the Morning and Daryl Huckabee on 94.3 WYBC.
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0: Yeah, that Bobby Brown. Every little step I take is going to be right here with you for the midday workforce. Up until the 3 o'clock hour, we have each other. 94.3 WYBC, the rhythm of the city. I am Wanda Coppedge. Happy to be back here on air with you, my co-host, my co-worker. Shout out to Daryl Huckabee, Juan Castillo, for holding it down while I went down to Virginia. Had to go see the little guy. You already know. I'll talk to you more about my trip and so much more coming up for the 10 o'clock hour, all the way up until 3. First, you know what we have to do. Speak. Let's get the greeting out. Good morning. Say it back. Good morning, good morning, good morning. All right, let's get into this music after the bills are paid. A little Mariah the Scientist and some Marvin Gaye for a classic Hump Day. Keep it locked. It's WYBC.
1: I'm Daryl Huckabee from DD in the Morning, here to tell you that the best way to jumpstart your day is with us. 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

0: 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Outdoors, on the grass, lawn chairs, coolers, the family, bounce houses for the kids, and a good time plus live R&B. Yeah, it's going down this weekend. We'll tell you all about it. You know it's WYBC 94.3, the rhythm of the city. 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Plus, don't forget, Unity and Community was postponed to this Sunday. So a whole weekend to just be outside with good music. And I have more good music to get you ready for it. It's coming up after the break.
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Locked into the workforce on 94.3 WYBC, the rhythm of the city, with me, Wanda Coppedge. Yeah, we can't talk about the workforce and working 9 to 5 without talking about Dolly, my Dolly. Oh, we lost Dolly Parton yesterday after what reports are suggesting was a brief battle with cancer. And I remember Dolly admitting, she acknowledged that she was sick, but she was determined to keep working. Such a wonderful spirit. Dolly Parton, Jolene.

0: but she was diagnosed with cancer. Dolly Parton. Now, when you speak icon and legend, you will always have to mention that woman's name. May she rest in peace. Condolences, prayers of comfort to her family, her fans, her friends. She will not be forgotten. The latest on Dolly is over on my Facebook page. Go check it out and stay with me. I'm Wanda Coppedge for The Workforce. More music coming up.
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0: Inside the 1 o'clock hour, it is the Rhythm of the City, 94.3 WIBC. Some Ben Ryder walking into the sun. Love that one. And you know, he's straight out of Waterbury. It's where we're going to be this weekend. Silas Bronson Park. Hope to see you out there for the Soul Fest. Now, speaking of soul, let's talk about this Janet Jackson update as it relates to the Michael biopic. Music and entertainment for the culture.
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0: Now, before I left, I did tell you that Michael, the biopic Michael, starring his nephew, Jafar Jackson, is available now to stream online, just in case you didn't see it in the theater. Still breaking records. That film is phenomenal. And if you watched it, then you know Janet Jackson, his sister, baby Janet, she was not portrayed in the film. She was the only one that said she didn't want to have any parts of it. She didn't approve of it, blah, blah, blah. Well, Jafar kind of let the cat out of the bag. They're working on the second film. They're asking, is Janet going to be a part of this one? Jafar says, well, I don't want to speak too early, but Janet has ideas of maybe doing her own film. Janet gonna do what Janet gonna do. But we'll keep an eye on this one. And speaking of Michael, Spike Lee, this weekend on Saturday, he's bringing his Brooklyn Block Party back in celebration of Michael Jackson. It's free up at Fort Greene if you are looking for something to do. Although, don't forget, we have things happening in our own backyard this weekend. But the celebration for Michael Jackson up in Brooklyn by Spike Lee, that is free. You know, Mike's birthday is this weekend, August 29th. Gotta celebrate Mike. In fact, I have music from Michael Jackson. It's coming up after the break. That's what's going on for the culture. Keep it locked to YBC.
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1: 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I am Wanda Coppedge, a little bit of Tim's. Dave right there with that rain dance. Before that, by request, there goes my baby, Charlie Wilson. Now, here's the thing. You called in and requested it because you wanted to dedicate it to your wife. You never told me your name, and we hung up before that chance. So, hopefully, you know who I'm talking about, and I got it on for you right here for the workforce. Shout out to Wanda Faison. I just had a wonderful lunch with her over at D'Amato's. Thank you so much to the team. Always making it a great time when we have

0: while you're there, check out the entry form for the WYBC Surfside Hotel Greatest Bluefish Tournament on Earth. 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

LMA telling us it's all about the little things that she's willing to do for hers. I know that's right, Miss Ella. 94.3 WYBC, the rhythm of the city. Today is

0: some happy birthday. Jamal Gilliams, Emmanuel Weeks, happy birthday to you. And Shelby Freeman, happy birthday. Celebrate life, celebrate you. I have music to help you get that B-Day two-step in coming up.
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2: 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What else you got?

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That's the way love goes. Janet Jackson. I love that one right there. Always so smooth. Miss Jackson. I am Wanda Coppedge, 94.3, The Rhythm of the City, WYBC. Stay close. Coming up, you have the afternoon edition of The Workforce with Juan Castillo. And of course, you know, the commercial free drive at 5 with DJ Platinum. Stick around for that. More great vibes, more great music to get you through the workday on the way. And remember, family, you have life today.

0: 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All right? I'm Wanda Coppedge. Be well, be blessed. Be back tomorrow, 10 a.m., for The Workforce.
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0: YBC got you. The Indie Community 24/7, 365. You know what I'm talking about. Stay with me. I'm Juan Castillo on The Workforce.
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3: It's No Politics Thursday, but we still get into the business and the hot topics. Plus, the dope discussion is about to pop off. Parents, you might want to get your kids out the car right now.

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16: Yes. It was a beautiful day. It's going to be a beautiful night. Break out the champagne. Everybody get a laugh. Let's start it off sexy. What do you say? And all the ladies say... And all the ladies say, I think I like that.

Come on. You like this beat? Let's go. Huh. 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Juan Castillo here on the Workforce PM edition, of course. Now check this out. 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

0: Dot com. It's going to be off the hook. I'm telling you, all right? You better be there. And it's free. How about that? Keep it right here. It's YBC.
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0: It is 94.3 WYBC, the rhythm of the city. All right, it's time for the WYBC Birthday Club. Happy birthday goes out to my brother, Kenny Ransom. Happy birthday, my brother. Shelby Freeman, happy birthday. Beyonce's sister, happy birthday. Jocelyn Present, happy birthday to you. Annette Tirado, happy birthday, Annette. Ramona Threadwell celebrating a birthday today. Tina Downing, happy birthday. Also, Robin L. Carr, happy birthday to you. Tanya Willis Cass Gonzalez, happy birthday. Also, Monique Perry, celebrating a birthday today. If you're celebrating a birthday, happy birthday to you. Stay with us. More R&B on the other side. Hey, I got you covered. It's YBC.
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0: D-Chain, you're the one for me. It is 94.3 WYBC, the rhythm of the city. Don't forget to tune in tomorrow to Dee Dee in the Morning. My brother Darryl Huckabee and the crew, and of course Dee Dee, are going to give you more chances to win cash in the $1,000 minigame. I could use some of that money. 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
1: I guess I ain't got no reason to mingle around. 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
1: 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Stay with me. In the 6 o'clock hour, I'm going to tell you what's going on with unity in the community. Yeah, we still got it jumping off. I got all the info coming up. Don't you even think about moving a muscle. Plus, I got Beyonce. How about that? It's YBC.
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1: You want to do this? Okay. Now keep in mind that I'm an artist and I'm sensitive about my shit. So y'all be nice about it. All right. Sisters, how y'all feel? Brothers, y'all all right? All right. 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

0: So make sure you check us out this Sunday, August 30th. All right. Mariah the Scientist. Got Trey Songz coming up. I got all of it. It's YBC.
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0: Two tons of fun with just us on the Rhythm of the City, 94.3 WYBC. Hey, I got to remind you that Didi, Huck, and the rest of the crew are going to get your day started right tomorrow morning. That's right. Starting at 5 a.m., they hook you up. Huck is going to have tickets to see Herman Ham's Rose and R&B Soiree at Sky Rose Studios in Hampden on September 20th. That's going to be off the hook. So, hey, 5 a.m., tune in. Well, of course, DJ Platinum's coming up next with the Evening Jam. Peace. Be safe out there. I'm out of here.
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0: 94.3 WYBC, the rhythm of the city. Yours truly, DJ Platinum, kicking off your evening jam on a hump day Wednesday. The weekend is almost here, but we still got a couple of more days to go. But coming up, I have a lot more of your favorite R&B along with your community news, national headlines, and entertainment hot topics. I have some back-to-school safety tips for kids and parents. And is Amazon delivering packages in drones? Well, you got to keep listening to find out. More R&B after this.
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2: 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What else you got, Trey G?
3: It's No Politics Thursday, but we still get into the business in the hot topics. Plus, the dope discussion is about to pop off. Parents, you might want to get your kids out the car right now.

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